0: you know, house music was really sort of burgeoning there at the time. So my radio was just full of amazing mixes, WGCI, WBMX there, just incredible DJs playing house mixes. I didn't get out to the clubs when I was a young teenager, but like I really was just amazed and loved house music so much right from the start. And came back to it when I moved to Albany for grad school a few years later, because there was a really healthy, wonderful, vibrant scene here of DJs and sort of techno and house going on, and I just got drawn into it and started DJing in 1993. I just always loved it. It's always been a part of my musical vernacular.
1: Yeah, it's, and if anyone has never been to a Jen Haley set, it's jam-packed with music. It's quick cuts, it's breaks, it's upbeat, it's fast, it's really good and well executed mixing. So very excited for her to play through a set tonight. And do you remember the first CD or tape or vinyl record you ever bought with your own money?
0: Oh, well, I think there were some sort of like rock records, but like I think the first one relevant to what we're doing was probably like the first time I ever heard "Go" by Moby. I was like in Austin, Texas, in a club, and it was just the most rapturous moment. I mean, I'd already been familiar with the genre, but like that song just sort of totally encapsulated everything I love about dance music. It was just so transcendent.
1: Yeah.
0: And I remember just like ransacking Austin the next day, trying to find it, find the CD, find the record.
1: Yeah. Moby Play was definitely a highlight, like of my foundational with electronic music too. I think that was in the late 90s. But did you see Moby when he played? Didn't he play Larkfest? I think. I want to say in the early 2000s, but I wasn't around all the time.
0: I did see him here. Honestly, I don't remember the circumstances. I feel like I kind of DJed at something adjacent to the event, but I've just kind of lost track of it.
1: Do you remember playing it? Have you played Moby tracks?
0: I wouldn't dare. But I gave him a mixtape at an after party.
1: Oh, right on.
0: And he kissed me on the cheek.
1: Oh. You did look like Natalie Portman. I hear he has a thing for her. but yeah, so what can we expect to hear in tonight's mix?
0: Pretty much my usual fare, which is a little of everything. I'm kind of a maximalist DJ. I like to not be restricted by one kind of vibe through the whole mix. So it'll be a lot of everything. Speed garage and breaks and house, and later on some drum and bass.
1: Oh, very cool. Well, we are going to play a PSA and then get into the music. So Jen's going to take it away tonight on Vision Quest. 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Thanks for tuning in. Hope you keep listening because you'll be in for quite the treat with Jen.
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0: When that is Jen Haley live in the mix. Wow. So far, you are just killing it. You're listening to WCDB 90.9 FM Albany. This is Goldie Dust. We have Jen Haley, DJ extraordinaire, live in the mix tonight. Jen, what was the last track you just played?
1: That was a Chemical Brothers track called Base 6. It's on a B-sides compilation. I just love that little surprise four to the floor part. I think it's so funny and effective.
0: Yeah. No, it definitely took us on a journey.
1: It's like a secret weapon.
0: Those Chemical Brothers, they really know how to just kind of create these really intense builds and drops. And
1: yeah, I would say, like you asked me earlier, what is a song I wish I could hear again for the first time? And definitely Chemical Brothers' It Doesn't Matter is one that I would say is like key, because like that's just the most amazing build and drop of like a huge beat.
0: Yeah, they're probably another instrumental producer collective or duo that's just like inspired a lot of my musical taste.
1: Oh yeah, we definitely have that in common.
0: Yeah, and yeah, Sunshine Underground's the first song I played on the radio. Fun fact.
1: Oh, awesome.
0: but yeah, you also played some Dusky, Wicked West. You played two tracks by Wicked West. So how did you find out about Wicked West?
1: I don't know how I found these things. Probably SoundCloud or something. But like, yeah, I really am liking a lot of Wicked West songs.
0: Yeah.
1: And Dusky and Denim Audio, things like that. A lot of good breakbeat happening right now that calls back kind of old rave tropes, but in a new way.
0: Yeah, and a lot of UK bass we've heard too. Hannah Wants and Chris Lorenzo.
1: Yeah,
0: on the Dirty Bird label. That's been pretty popular in the dance music scene. And you said you did an edit of there's a Dub Tribe tune,
1: Mother Earth. Yeah, I'm kind of obsessed with making edits right now, where I just like take songs that I normally love but wouldn't play because I think the breakdown is too long or there's just something off about it that doesn't make it right for my set for some reason. And all of a sudden I just realized I can throw it in Logic and just make it into an entirely new construction. Oh my God, I'm drunk with power. So I just do that all the time now. So I made a shorter, more condensed version of Dub Tribe Mother Earth for today.
0: Nice. And you're really savvy with Logic because, I mean, that's what you use when you're creating Architraves music, right?
1: Yep, that's my DAW where I put everything to work on it for that band, for sure.
0: Yeah, we got to hear an Architrave's only human mix of Unconditional Love. That was on the Unconditional Love EP. Was that off? That was the recent album, too?
1: That was our most recent album called Panic Joy, Architrave album. There was a song called Unconditional Love. And then we had a lot of fun reaching out to people to collaborate with to make like an EP of remixes. That was super exciting. And I didn't guide anyone. I just let everybody do exactly what they wanted with it. And it became this like really wide-ranging, interesting, artsy kind of, I don't know, I really love how it came out, just because like it was a complete surprise to me how everybody would approach the song. But that was my remix of it, so it was kind of like me approaching a sort of dark wave song with a dance floor sort of angle.
0: Yeah, and there's Snow Beasts on that, right? That was that.
1: Yeah, that one's awesome. That's kind of like a really heavy dark wave EBM kind of version of it. They did an awesome job. Yeah, everybody did a great job. Jay Travis, local DJ that we love, made a beautiful kind of slinky version of it, and then another friend of mine made a kind of like quirky artsy version, Syncretist. So good stuff.
0: Yeah,
1: I want to do that with every song.
0: Yeah, you should definitely do that more. Do you have any Architrave music in the works? Are you planning?
1: Yeah, definitely have my nose to the grindstone right now. We have our fifth album is almost finished.
0: Wow.
1: So that's my big project for the next month, is pushing that out.
0: You guys are almost on like an album a year path, because you've 4 and 5 years now.
1: I kind of have to like turn off the nozzle when I'm working on other things. Like I really love to write music, and now that the gates have opened, I can't stop.
0: Oh, it's incredible. And the fact that you're just doing this DJing, you got a synth series coming up for Future Ruins. Architrave is playing that. Is that the next gig? What's the next gig Architrave
1: is
0: playing?
1: The next thing Architrave is playing is going to be on the 19th of September at El Dorado, and that's going to be with the band Trussalina and Bad Dream Adventure from Bruiser and Bicycle. That should be a really interesting, cool show. But Future Ruins is a series that Architrave and Super Dark Collective are going to curate together going forward. And we're going to have our first installment of that series on the 12th of October. I think I have that right. I'm sorry, 16th. 16th of October. And so the idea with that is we want to really focus on synth, synth-focused, electronic-focused bands and acts, kind of like live modular kind of hardware sets from all kinds of dance music or ambient, you know, synth music. We just want to have like a real place for that. So this will be our first installment of that with Violet Knox and Syncretist from Richmond.
0: That's very exciting. I hope to make it out to that.
1: And Sisterhood of Sleep locally supporting.
0: Yes, you and Super Dark working together is a great collaboration that will...
1: I think we've both collected, like Super Dark definitely, but like just from Architrave playing around the Northeast, we've really collected some just wonderful people and wonderful artists that we want to bring here. Mm-hmm. So we're just kind of trying to like take advantage of all our new connections and like really make the network touch Troy.
0: Yeah, and it really certainly has. It's awesome to see. That's at Colorworks, 54, 54th Street in Troy. That's a new space that they've put together, right?
1: I think it's like an old bank building. It's a spectacular space. Okay. It's really beautiful. Is it 50? What is the address, correct?
0: 54th Street.
1: 54th Street? Okay. Yeah, it's just a gorgeous space. We're going to have Derek Notzel doing visuals for that October 16th event. He just fills all the columns and the sort of atrium kind of ceiling situation with projections, and it's just gorgeous.
0: Yeah. Definitely a good time, unique event around here. So that's, you heard it here first. Awesome. Well, we definitely want to get back into the mix, Jen, because you're playing. I know you've got some drum and bass lined up, and you've been playing some really good breaks. So
1: I'm going to do the drum and bass a little later.
0: Yeah.
1: What time is it?
0: So we're coming up on the first hour.
1: Yeah. So I'll do a little more breaks in house, and then we'll do drum and bass for the last bunch.
0: Excellent. And we'll definitely check back in and talk more about Jen and all the projects she's involved in. But thanks for listening to 90.9 FM's WCDB Albany. We are going to cue up more music from Jen. This is DJ Jennifer Haley, part of the Honey Collective, and just, you know, an all-around local legendary DJ who's played many venues. And just one last thing, Jen, what's one of your favorite most memorable DJ gigs that you've played over time?
1: Oh, I got randomly invited to play in Quebec City in like 2001, and that was probably the biggest rave I've ever played at. It was really kind of otherworldly. It was like in a big abandoned Kmart or something. It was really awesome.
0: They should really repurpose all those abandoned Kmarts for more raves and just other
1: or whatever they have in Canada. Maybe not a Kmart, but like a big space like that.
0: Spirit Halloween's, like, once Spirit Halloween's done, that should be the proper rave before that site goes down, you know, when they break down the Spirit Halloween's. There's one popped up at the CVS, you know, right actually across New Albany on Western Ave. So,
1: nice.
0: U Albany students, you can go get your costumes at Spirit Halloween. This isn't an ad for them at all, but it's just hilarious that they just find those abandoned spaces.
1: They're like a ghost.
0: Yeah, they really are. They haunt them. All right, we're going to get back to the music. Jen Haley, live in the mix. Here we go.

0: You just heard Boré and Dunham Audio with Make Me, with Jen Haley in the mix, playing some breaks, UK bass, house, and it's a really special night. Jen, thanks for playing here. You're listening.
1: My pleasure.
0: Yeah, this is WCDB Albany 90.9 FM. This DJ Goldie Dust, Vision Quest tonight is having this special mix, special guest here to talk about her background in music and also talk about art a little bit, because Jen is a painter. She does custom portraits as yourtoyportrait.com, where she can sell, you know, commission work, everything from vintage toys, pets, portraits of people. But the really cool thing that is, she's got a show coming up, painting, you do like gear.
1: Yep, it's all music gear, this show. I've been doing this series for a couple of years now, where I'm just painting sort of quote unquote portraits of iconic pieces of music gear, like the 808, you know, just important things that, you know, have contributed to electronic music or synth music mostly. I have done a couple of like guitar pedals, guitar amps, and things like that, but for the most part, I'm focused on electronic gear. It's just the most interesting to look at to me. It's nice and shiny.
0: Yeah.
1: It's kind of architectural.
0: And where's the show that you're going to have coming up?
1: It's at Saratoga Arts in Saratoga Springs on Broadway. There's going to be a reception next Saturday for the show, from 6 to 8.

0: The Albany Center Gallery.
1: Yeah, I got to show a turntable and an 808 painting there.
0: Sick. Yeah. What was like been your favorite commission out of all like the or the favorite your most favorite piece that you painted of gear?
1: I think my most successful painting is of a Pultec EQ, which is something I've never seen in person, but I found some like really good photographs of it and decided to make a great big portrait of it. It's just like this gorgeous green piece of metal. It's just so cool, and I think that painting came out kind of interesting. That'll be at the show. You can come see that, among many others.
0: Right on, yeah. And speaking of seeing Jen also DJ live, she'll be at 518 Craft this Friday, September 11th, from 10 to 1 p.m. with myself. We're going back-to-back, Goldie Dust and Jen Haley of the Honey Collective, and I want to give a shout out to Brittany, aka DJ Rally.
1: Oh yeah,
0: and congratulations to her. She just gave birth to a beautiful baby boy. Shout out to the Broomheads.
1: Yay,
0: we love you,
1: Brittany.
0: We will miss you at this this next Honey event.
1: Yeah, we'll sneak her out of the house at some point this year, I hope.
0: Yes, definitely. And speaking of other, you know, all female femme events coming up too, there is one coming to Slide and Dirty in Troy, who's been doing a little more dance and electronic music stuff. Dub Candy Productions presents Hard Plastics 2, a Mean Girls theme rave. And one of our favorites, Layla, who's played some Honey in the past. She's a drum and bass DJ. She's going to be playing a special Booty House set that night, along with Tanya Everywhere, Jilly Wags, Who is Nikki B., Low Key, Jenny Andromeda. So expect to hear some drum and bass, techno, tech house, dubstep, hard groove techno. If you're into rave music, that's going to be a Mean Girls theme at Slide and Dirty, and that's in October. So a few weeks away, but just wanted to give a shout out to that group of ladies and fellow baddies. Should be a good event. But yeah. Speaking of drum and bass, Jen's got some special drum and bass cooked up for the next half an hour of the show we've got going. So yeah, we're gonna play another PSA and then get back into the music. Woo-hoo. With some special fast, what are you talking, like 80 BPMs, 160? I know it's like goes back and forth,
1: like 170 ish.
0: I know you've whipped out a calculator before.
1: I gotta do some math right now.
0: Yes, it's very fast and very technical stuff to mix. So Jen is gonna treat us to that in just a bit after I play this PSA. And I hope everyone's having a good night. Thank you for listening and tuning in to WCDB Albany 90.9 FM. Goldie Dust Vision Quest with Jen Haley leading us through the music tonight, with decades of experience and amazing taste in the breaks, UK bass, house, and some drum and bass coming at us in just a bit. All right, thank you.
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0: 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DJ Jennifer Haley has just been playing a block of drum and bass, jungle. We just heard also Rudimental, Feel the Love, Dom and Roland, Can't Punish Me, Jake Swerve, Jay, One Spliff, Shy Effects, Bad Boy Business. That's a great one. We also heard, it started off with Everybody Loves the Sunshine. Jen, what's one of your favorite all-time drum and bass tunes?
1: I love Can't Punish Me. Yeah. Dom and Roland. I love that song.
0: That song is really great. And
1: The bass interval in that song, I steal all the time. I use it all the time in Architrave songs.
0: Yeah.
1: The sound and the interval.
0: Now, you say like a lot of Architrave inspired, like the beats. What inspires a lot of the percussion and the rhythms in Architrave?
1: I know a lot of dark wave is very kind of sort of straight up, four to the floor, industrial. And I think that what sets our stuff apart from the regular kind of run-of-the-mill stuff in that genre is the fact that we do incorporate a lot of break beats and some drum and bass paced and rhythms, you know, like pace things and rhythms. And we just try to like layer in a lot of interest, a lot of hip hop influences underneath some of the songs. And like, I really just try to like the same way I would build a DJ set, just a lot of interest. I think of it as being generous. I try to be generous with the beats.
0: Yeah.
1: Like I'm really feel deprived by a set that's just kind of like all one rhythm.
0: Yeah.
1: If I'm dancing to a DJ. And if I'm listening to an album, I really would like some variety.
0: Oh, yeah, definitely. Dynamics
1: take me on a journey.
0: Yeah. Yeah. You definitely don't want to get stuck in a loop for too long. But, yeah, just want to give a shout-out to Pat and Helen, the Rodriguez fam, Richie, Kate, Ed, Kathy, Eddie, Kim, for listening. Jen, you got any shout-outs you want to give before we sign off for the evening?
1: Shout-out to Paul. And to my mom and dad and my sister. I don't know who's listening. I think some of them have checked in. My daughter is definitely not listening. She's busy.
0: Good for you. I mean, she's living her best life out there. Where can we find your mixes?
1: They're all on SoundCloud for the most part. Actually, that's not true. There are a couple of recent-ish mixes on SoundCloud. I think it's DJ Jen Haley. Just look for some combination of DJ, Jennifer, and Haley, and it'll come up. But I have a lot of archived mixes on Mixcloud, really going way back. So some of those, I think, hold up pretty well and are kind of a good archive of some old vinyl that I can't get out much these days, so it's kind of fun to listen to them.
0: Nice. And if you want to hear the track see the track list that Jen played tonight, if you go to WCDBFM.com, check out the Goldie Dust profile and the show from tonight, September 5th, 2026. We'll have all the tunes that Jen played, which is a nice variety of UK bass, drum and bass, jungle, breaks, house, a lot of great rave music. So we're going to finish off the next few minutes with the last few tunes. 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
1: Thanks for having me.
0: Thanks for being here, Jen. Thank you so much.

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1: Girl, it's live.
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1: 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You know what that means, right? That means you don't fly straight. You are ASA. 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

stole my heart just like a thief. We get lost between sheets. I put her on to the finer thing. You know, red bottoms in the fair wings. I kept it real, ain't never changed. Ain't about the money, man, F the fame. 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

0: bozo shit.
1: Yeah, that's crazy. 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This is next banger. It's every emotion. What you know about this?
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1: Fresh fire. 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

0: This real shit. 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Till I see all the people we lose from the violence. Rest in peace, Katina Thomas, Pack, Double, Ike, Tyler Rose, Ready,
1: Cooper, to the world, Big Hundo. Tyler. Rest in peace.
0: We miss y'all.

to call it. I got seven Rolls Royces right here. 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
2: 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It's Black Giants Run Uncut. 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

everything in the past.

0: AKA1. We in the building right here with Past Life Radio. My homie, Mr. Everyday. And we doing it, baby. Sydney McDonald, let's rock. Let's do it.
1: Yes, sir. It's Mr. Everyday, man. Block Giants Run Uncut, man. A lot going on tonight, man. We've been blasting them records tonight, boy. We ain't been playing about nothing up in here. It's Mr. Everyday.

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1: All right, son. 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
2: Smokey Bear said to.
3: First, drown it with a bucket of water. 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
1: Wow. 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

sure if you can hear me, but... Hi, this is DJ Lane, coming at you live from not the depths of the net, but rather WCDB Albany. It's been a while. It's been a very long time, actually, since I've been here in the station. A lot of you have probably heard me throughout the years. I've been here since 2018. I do my shows remotely now, since I graduated 2 years ago. On Long Island is where I am, usually. And because I don't have a proper mic setup, I don't usually talk. So this is pretty surreal to be here and have the opportunity to do a live show in person. But yeah, I think I'll save the talking for later and just let the music speak for itself here. We're doing a lot of neurofunk tonight. We've got a lot of current value, Noisia, Contact, Archaic, we've got Machine Drum, got some Vulture, Total Science, Teddy Killers, if you know any of those, and you know exactly what you're getting into tonight. So, yeah. It's an honor to be back here, and yeah, that's all I got for now. I'm gonna stop being awkward and let my mixing speak for itself. Enjoy.

Please forgive me if there's a lot of technical errors with my mixing. I'm working off of my laptop that is barely functioning and barely alive, as I'm sure many people are familiar with that struggle. And I'm not at my typical setup with my mixing and stuff. So, yeah. But you'll still be hearing music anyways, so no worries. Enjoy.

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1: 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The music may have changed over the years, but one thing hasn't. 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
5: 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This is DJ Lane coming at you live from the depths of the net. I've had a lot of different intros over the years throughout my various names. I used to be Meowstro and Morse Codex, and now I'm DJ Lane. Had a lot of name changes for a lot of reasons, but I've been here and done that. It really is just really trippy to come back here after 2 years of not seeing the studio and seeing the station and seeing how much has changed. It's still as festive as it was and jolly as it was, and I have a lot of fun memories of this place. But I'm going to stop yapping and let you keep listening to my music. This one is called Disgust by Kalani and Elusive. And again, apologies for the technical difficulties. My software is having a lot of issues because it's out of its environment. And usually I am doing my show pre-recorded, and I have a lot of attention to detail that I can work with and fix things on the fly before it gets put out on the air. So, yeah, but I'm doing my best. So, enjoy.

Yeah, so this current track is by an artist called Current Value, and he's arguably one of the greatest drum and bass producers of all time. One of his songs was one of the first electronica songs I ever heard, and arguably without Current Value, I would not be here doing what I do. So if you want to know what amazing drum and bass sounds like, just...

Alrighty, so this is going to be the final track of the show. It's kind of surreal for me, and obviously I just absolutely butchered that transition, which I had been waiting so long to do, because I've been preparing for the show for a very long time. But now I'm going to do that. It's going to sound a little different. There we go. Yeah, so I don't really know what to say. I have not been able to speak on air for the last 2 years or so because I don't really have a proper mic setup at home. I just use AI to talk, and I very rarely speak at all. I like to just let my mixing speak for itself, you know? But yeah, I just wanted to, you know, I have 20 minutes or so, and I guess just speak a bit, you know? The guy that's on after me is, it's really funny. For the last 6 years that I've been doing my shows, he's always had this slot time after me. We've both been doing our shows remotely, T-Wheels. So out of deep respect for T-Wheels and our unspoken camaraderie of having the exact same back-to-back airtime, I don't want to go over and, I don't want to cut it to his set, even though I did start very late because my swipe card doesn't work. I had to go and get the keys to the station because I no longer have proper access. And yeah, like I said, there's so much I want to say because I haven't been able to speak in a while, and this might be the only chance I get to have a proper mic conversation. But yeah, I've been doing my show for 6 years, and I absolutely love it. I can't imagine not being able to play music to you beautiful people here, upstate New York. And every song that I have ever put out on air is with the impression that somebody out there will hear it and it will stick with them, and maybe it will influence their taste in music, or they'll find themselves in it. Music can really do a lot for you. It can save lives, it can change lives, and that's what it's done for me. And the reason I came to WCDV Albany in the first place as a freshman was because it changed my life. Music changed my life. And this station is not just a glorified MP3 player. None of us are. None of the DJs are. It is a culture. It is a lifestyle. You know, this was my safe haven when I was going to school here. And I had nowhere else to go sometimes as a freshman, you know. I've slept over in this radio station, and I've spent so much time just scouring all of our CDs and looking at the music we have. And it's really helped define me as a person going forward. And I just want people to know out there that, you know, places like this exist, you know. Radio isn't dead. It's not dead. It's not getting taken over by streaming or Spotify or anything like that. And if it does, you know, as they say, don't go quietly into that good night.

0: Hi, it's Tori DeVito. In every family, small conversations can make a big impact. I grew up on tour with my parents. Kind of different, but we bonded over music just like other families do over sports, camping, or other interests. And we talked. Little everyday conversations from silly to serious that built a foundation over time. Honest conversations, like when my dad shared his experiences as an alcoholic.
1: Your honesty about that part of your life gave me a sense of integrity that I wanted to uphold in my own life. And I was so grateful that you and Mom had become these sober, stable people who were always there for me.
2: I wanted you to know, from someone who's been in recovery more than 30...

During times when no live disc jockey is present, WCDB Albany may broadcast material that has been pre-recorded at an earlier date. 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

Frankensteins, robots, please report. Frankensteins, robots, please report to the

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Mark Stevenson, Rhythm and Praise Gospel, all of today's top gospel hits, Sunday morning 6 to 10. We throw some gospel classics in there for you too. This Sunday morning, September 6th, Labor Day weekend. And you can join me, Mark Stevenson, for my other shows. Saturday mornings, 4 to 6, up to Bison's. Today, some smooth R&B. We throw some smooth R&B classics in there, too. And Saturday morning, 6 to 8, the Contemporary Jazz Cafe. Today's smooth jazz and classic R&B. How you doing out there? Hope you're having a wonderful Labor Day weekend. A good, safe one. You know, it's funny. Yesterday, it was on the air on the Contemporary Jazz Cafe. And I talked about, gee, I don't know anybody who's having a cookout. Maybe it's prices, I don't know. And then later, yesterday, last night, people on both sides of me were having cookouts with a bunch of people around. Except for one group of neighbors decided to take that party way on past 9 and everything with the music blasting. Maybe some music that has some choice words in it and everything else. And I'm thinking, by that time, take the party inside. Turn the music down while you're in there. Respect your neighbors. Have fun. Keep the volume down. You have neighbors. But no. What? You know I'm not the only one. And if you were at a party like that, did you say anything? All right, come on now. Let's take this indoor. Well, all right. All right, they had fun, but be respectful of your neighbors, all right? Good, safe fun. We'd like to thank the University at Albany for providing everything for us. 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And we'd like to thank you, the listeners, for being with us for all of these decades. Dwayne Harvey featuring the Shanika Wright and the new one, Heaven. Yolanda Adams taking it back with the classic. You had to get the whole album, Believe, for that one. But you guys requested it so much, it pushed it into our top 5. The classic, Unconditional. The Hill City Collective, Dietrich Haddon, the King of Glory. Shirley Caesar featuring Anthony Hamilton, It's All Right, It's Okay, the classic now. Renee Spearman featuring Montel Jordan and Kim Burrell, You Chose Me, jumps up into the top 10 across the country at Gospel Radio, number 10 this week. And new Corinne Hawthorne starting up that set. She's back. His favorite, Demetrius West and the Jesus Promoters. They're back featuring Charmaine Anderson Oliver. Let's have church. 90.9 FM WCDB.

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1: 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My name is Evan, and here's Whoever. Today, Sunday, September 6th. AM cloud / PM sun at 73. Monday, September 7th, Labor Day, mostly sunny at 79. Tuesday, September 8th, partly cloudy at 80. Wednesday, September 9th, cloudy, high 80. Thursday, September 10th, mostly cloudy at 77. Friday, September 11th, mostly sunny at 73. 90.9 FM WCB. 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
2: 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Reuters reporting, Kremlin says Ukraine talks with U.S. envoys were useful. No sign of breakthrough. The Washington Post reporting, U.S. military says it hit three Iranian tankers after Navy ships targeted. Politico, they're reporting, President Donald Trump's MAGA Incorporated sends $10 million to Texas in first general election spend of the year. USA Today reporting, a judge reinforces order halting immediate work on President Donald Trump's 250-foot arch. CNN reporting, Lindsey Clancy's triple murder case ended in a mistrial. And what happens next? They explore that. USA reporting, Dolly Parton's sister slams, quote, fake AI garbage, end quote, in the wake of Icon's death. Oh my goodness, my son Evan and I, we were on vacation, the news hit. We were getting texts all from here in Albany of relatives and friends saying, hey, did you hear Dolly Parton passed? Oh, rest in peace indeed to the absolute legend and humanitarian, Miss Dolly Parton. Jolene, I will always love you. 9 to 5, Islands in the Stream, they're all now charting on the Billboard Hot 100. Thank you to her and all the wonderful things that she's done. Rest in peace indeed, Dolly Parton. Oh, that was sad. That made me stop for a moment when I heard of that. All right, Darwin Hobbs, be glorified. B.B. Winans, all to thee. B. Chase Williams and Shabbat, Secret Place. Tasha Cobbs Leonard featuring Kia Rashir. You know you're jumping around to that. The classic, put a praise on it. Joanne Rosario, Still on the Throne, number 9 at Gospel Radio. A new Demetrius West and the Jesus Promoters featuring Charmaine Anderson Oliver. Let's have church. New music coming at you from Travis Green and Kia Rashir. There's one version of this song, Leper's Song. 90.9 FM WCDB.

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Today, some smooth R&B, and Saturday morning, 6 to 8, the Contemporary Jazz Cafe. 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Saratoga Springs begins multi-year water pipe replacement project. Also, officials and activists rally to remove flock cameras in Columbia County. ICE arrested near the 2,200 people in New York during month-long operation. I know there was something else I wanted to mention here. Oh, Regal to show Dolly Parton films in support of Imagination Library. And more Albany students can now catch their bus near home. Okay, TimesUnion.com. CC Winans featuring Todd Delaney. More like this. Tasha Page Lockhart, he's on the way. Jonathan McReynolds going back with the classic, Gotta Have You. It's interesting, my son Evan remembers that one and singing it, but there are other songs that were before that. Doesn't really remember, and you have to think about it. The younger and younger you are, how are you supposed to remember when you were singing something when you were 2 or 3? The memories don't go back that far unless it's something traumatic or something that really sticks with you. I can remember when I was 2 years old having a tricycle, and my cousins from Ohio came to visit. I actually remember that. And my mother said I was 2. Now, do I remember much else at 2? No. Anyway, moving on. Daryl Walls and PJ Morton. Able, number 8 at Gospel Radio. Former number 1. And new Travis Green and Kiera Shear. One version of Leper's Song. We'll play another one too. Okay, new music from Kalante Gavin at The Meeting. 90.9 FM WCDB.

Come on, let it rise. There's no place I'd rather be than right here, just you and me, asking you

0: 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My name is Evan, and here's the weather. Today, Sunday, September 6th, AM cloud / PM sun at 73. Monday, September 7th, Labor Day, mostly sunny at 79. Tuesday, September 8th, partly cloudy at 80. Wednesday, September 9th, cloudy, high 80. Thursday, September 10th, mostly cloudy at 77. Friday, September 11th, mostly sunny at 73. 9.9 FM WCB. 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
1: 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Now Jason Lee sits down with Chingy. Got to see that interview, see a side of the story of different news headlines that are out there. They also talk about the BET Soul Train Awards 2026. It says you can watch them live November 27th, 8 p.m. I know they mentioned CBS. Now, usually the award shows are one big concert, but if they can get some good artists, then it's great to have it back. Because the last one they had, but maybe this one will be great. I hope so. Also, they're talking about the Stellar Awards. That's right, the Stellar Gospel Music Awards. Did you see them last Sunday? Oh, it was so good. My son Evan and I, we were watching it. We enjoyed it. Just had a great time. He didn't really care for the one before that, the year before. But this one, lots of good performances and surprises. Stellar Awards. And also, BET, there was one more. Oh, they're talking about the return of Tyler Perry's Sisters. New season, October 7th, will air. And I tell you, I've watched Sisters since the beginning. But when they suddenly got rid of two characters and replaced them with the new ones, I just sat there with my arms folded going, okay, I'm gonna give it a try and let my feet just kind of pet. They better get with it. I'll be watching, but, you know. What? All right, BET.com. Joe Kia featuring Jazzy Faye got that cameo in there. Just like candy. What? So happy. The Walls Group, Perfect People. There's a perfect one. When my son Evan and I were watching Daryl Walls on the Stellar Gospel Music Awards, and I said he was part of the group, the Walls Group. I brought up that song, Perfect People, with Kirk Franklin and the video, and how my son used to sing it all the time. He didn't remember much about it. He was too young. But way back when, he was all over the place. So that's how the mind works. Okay, Rashawn Mitchell, Working Together. Ernest Pugh, Your Glory to See You, jumps up into the top 10 of gospel radio, number 7 across the country. A new Kalante Gavin at the meeting. New from Mike Teasy and Erica Campbell, For My Good. 90.9.

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I

0: Good morning, radio listeners. My name is Evan, and here's to ever. Today, Sunday, September 6th, AM cloud / PM sun, I 73. Monday, September 7th, Labor Day, mostly sunny, I 79. Tuesday, September 8th, partly cloudy, I 80. Wednesday, September 9th, cloudy, high 80. Thursday, September 10th, mostly cloudy, I 77. Friday, September 11th, mostly sunny, I 73. 9.9 FM WCB. 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
1: 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Mark Stevenson, Rhythm and Praise Gospel, all of today's top gospel hits, Sunday morning 6 to 10, this Sunday morning, September 6th, Labor Day weekend. As I always say, have good, safe, and respectful fun. How about that? All right, you can join me, Mark Stevenson, for my other shows Saturday mornings 4 to 6 off to Horizons, Today's So Smooth R&B, and Saturday morning 6 to 8, the Contemporary Jazz Cafe, Today's Smooth Jazz and Classic R&B. You know, I've been watching on Facebook and other social media platforms, parents and loved ones putting pictures out there of our young minds, our young ones going back to school, those who are just now going back to school, many have already been in school, also returning to college or just beginning college. Oh, these are wonderful, wonderful photos. Please keep them going. And please know, we all root for you. We are all one community. We are one. As Maze featuring Frankie Beverly used to sing that jam. Come on. We are so proud of everyone. Just warms my heart. My son, Evan, back to school. At first, he was a little bit on the fence. You know, which all kids are when they have to go back to school. Well, I shouldn't say kids. He tells me, don't say kids. All right. Young men and women going back to school. But then once he arrived, he saw all his friends, he found out which classes he has, what teachers, and he's all excited now. So that's good. That's half the battle, right? Okay, keep it going, you guys. Please put all the pictures out there for all of us to see. Comment, love, and everything. Anthony Brown and Group Therapy, Always Be Good. Mary Mary, the number one classic, got that honeycomb, want it. Young and single and free. Expert. All right. I remember when it first came out, the old Hot Wax 45. Come on. Jabari Johnson and Can't Stop. Tim Bowman Jr. going back with the number one. I'm good. Canton Jones and Praise on Go. Number five at Gospel Radio across the country. Kiara Sheard, Shine. Fresh Start Worship and Marquise Gold, you are number six at Gospel Radio. New Mike Teasy and Erica Campbell. And For My Good. New from Pastor Mike Jr. Let's do two in a row from him. Congratulations on his wins for the Stellar Gospel Music Awards. This is brand new Pastor Mike Jr. Suddenly, 90.9 FM.

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2: He cannot fail. 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

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Mark Stevenson, Rhythm and Praise Gospel, all of today's top gospel hits, Sunday morning 6 to 10. This Sunday morning, September 6th, Labor Day weekend. 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Going on to BlackAmericaWeb.com. Here's some headlines. The best and worst of celebrity wax figures. They have three of them up there, photos. There's Will Smith. I guess it's all right. Usher. Now, that one's great that they have there. Naomi Campbell. What? Well, anyway, on that one. All right, moving on to other headlines. Chico DeBarge and his brother James arrested on drug charges. Oh, my, my. It just seems like that family has had so much tragedy and things that continue to happen. I hope they all can get it together. It's just awful. And I didn't know about this one. Cassandra Wilson, award-winning jazz vocalist, dies at age 70. Oh, rest in peace indeed, Cassandra Wilson. Oh, my goodness. BlackAmericaWeb.com. Okay, Jacqueline Carr featuring Shirley Caesar, Harvey Watkins Jr., and Karen Clark Shear. History breakthrough. Kenny Lewis and One Voice, God Did It, number 4 across the country at Gospel Radio. It's been on a charge for a year now, still going strong. William Murphy, No Failure. Nia Allen and Major, Just You Wait. And two in a row from Pastor Mike Jr. You heard it, Taking It Back with the number 1, I Got It. And brand new Pastor Mike Jr., Suddenly. New music from Ford City and Travis Green featuring Whitney Bays Hasley, I should say. And Leper Song. I told you there was another version of that one. We played the one Travis Green and Kiara Shear, which is also new. Now we've got this version that's new, Leper Song. 90.9 FM WCDB.

0: Hi, it's Tori DeVito. 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

0: Good morning, radio listeners. My name is Evan, and here's to whoever. Today, Sunday, September 6th, AM cloud / PM sun at 73. Monday, September 7th, Labor Day, mostly sunny at 79. Tuesday, September 8th, partly cloudy at 80. Wednesday, September 9th, cloudy, high 80. Thursday, September 10th, mostly cloudy at 77. Friday, September 11th, mostly sunny at 73. 9.9 FM WCB. 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
1: 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Mark Stevenson, Rhythm and Praise Gospel. 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This Sunday morning, September 6th, Labor Day weekend. You can join me, Mark Stevenson, for my other shows, Saturday mornings 4 to 6, up to Bryson's. 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Suno pulls Mary J. Blige AI ad after learning she never approved the campaign. Also, Beyonce's B-Day turns 20. They've re-released it with Celia Cruz tribute, Selena, and Maluma. Gladys Knight's Saturday concert could decide the fate of her remaining tour. I know they've been showing pictures of her. She looks pretty frail, but we wish the very best for Miss Gladys Knight, the absolute legend. Kirk Franklin returns to church roots with new music. You heard a new one on the Stellar Gospel Music Awards. Matter of fact, come close. I'm going to play it coming up next.
2: What?
1: Not next. After the next voice break. All right. Also, Common, Patti LaBelle, Public Enemy. Lead 2026 BMAC Gala honorees. Miss Jill Scott postpones final U.S. dates after COVID-19 diagnosis. Oh, my goodness. Once Upon a Time in Harlem trailer revives a legendary 1972 gathering 54 years later. Diddy's release moved up. And T-Boz hospitalized after sickle cell crisis. All that's at EURweb.com. Tamla Mann featuring Wyclef Jean and Kirk Franklin. Hello, God. Javon DeWine and the Trap Stars featuring Isaac Carey. Blanco Brown, Jazzy Faye, and Gaz Money. Good to see them perform that on the Stellar Gospel Music Awards. 10X My Blessings. The New Life Community Choir featuring John P. Key, the legend, who picked up a couple awards at the Stellar Gospel Music Awards. Jesus Is Real. I was playing that when that was brand new. What was that, 34 years ago? Long time. Zacardi Cortez, Working on Me. Number 3 at Gospel Radio across the country in New Fort City. And Travis Green featuring Whitney Bayes Hasley and Leper Song, their version of it. New from Jordan Armstrong, God Loves Us, 90.9.

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1: There's a man that God has placed in my life. Like David and Jonathan, he knit us together. 1982 that we met up. From that time on, there's been a bond, a kinship, camaraderie. We are like brothers. We're not too far apart in age. Year and a half difference. He looks older than me. I got more hair than he has. He's my friend. He's my brother. He's my pastor. I bring to the stage at this time Pastor Marvin L. Winans. It's a little song that we sang on an album a while ago. It just says, who would have thought I'd get to know you this way?

I'm not talking about somebody, what somebody told you. Do I have anybody here that really got to know them for themselves?

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Mark Stevenson, Rhythm and Praise Gospel, all of today's top gospel hits, Sunday morning 6 to 10, this Sunday morning, September 6th, Labor Day weekend. 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And you can join me, Mark Stevenson, for my other show, Saturday mornings 4 to 6, Up to Risons. Today, some smooth R&B. And Saturday morning 6 to 8, the Contemporary Jazz Cafe. Today's smooth jazz and classic R&B. J.J. Harrison and Youthful Praise featuring Trina Harrison and David Wilfort. No Strangers to Number 1. And Nothing Else moves up to number one across the country at Gospel Radio. Congratulations, J.J. Harrison and Youthful Praise. Donnie McClurkin featuring Marvin L. Winans. And who would have thought the number one classic? I'm thinking of in New York City in Brooklyn. September 3rd through the 7th, they've got the West Indian American Day Carnival. So all sorts of things happening down there, festivals. All right. Sincere, Fred Hammond presents Sincere, the former top 10 after tonight. PJ Morton, Mercy, they don't give him enough credit. He had a big hit in smooth R&B radio that we played. Also, Mercy was last week's number one across the country at Gospel Radio. And before that, he had replaced himself at number one, Daryl Walls and P.J. Morton. And Abel, which you heard earlier, P.J. Morton on a roll. And new Jordan Armstrong, God Loves Us. All right, here it is. If you saw the Stellar Gospel Music Awards, they performed this. Kirk Franklin and Karen Clark Sheard. It was on, we're watching it, and Evan had stepped away, my son, from the TV, and he came back. I said, Evan, Karen Clark Sheard. He ran, because he loves Karen Clark Sheard and the Clark sisters, and he especially loved their biopic. Kirk Franklin and Karen Clark Sheard, brand new music, thank you for everything. Oh, they're doing it, they're doing it. All right, you guys, take care, be safe, love one another, respect one another, take care of our kids, guide them in the right direction. It's 90.9 FM WCDB. Be blessed.

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I just want to say, I need a witness up in here. 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

0: just want to say, can somebody in here say it? 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
0: Looking
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0: We're not finished yet. 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

That's the three sounds right there, featuring one of our birthday features for the week, Mr. Gene Harris, doing Things Ain't What They Used to Be. And indeed, that is always the case. It's 9 after the hour. 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Bill McCann here with you as your host for this, the Saturday morning edition of Jazz here on WCDB. We are here at the University at Albany, part of the State University of New York. 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We'd be delighted to give you a shout-out. And there's any number of ways you can communicate with us here on the Saturday morning edition of Jazz. 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That's okay. Hang up. Try again. Ultimately, I will see the light bulb flashing on the ceiling. People say, why doesn't it ring? Well, it would disturb the what I'm talking about. It flashes on the ceiling. Anyway, that's how the sausage is made, ladies and gentlemen. But you can give us a call, send us an email, go to WCDBFM.com, use the request feature, whatever works for you. We're just always delighted to know you're getting your weekly therapy session known as the Saturday morning edition of Jazz. As is our custom, we'll bring you all sorts of great music, some old things and some new things, all kinds of things in between. Our birthday features for the week include Art Pepper, Gene Harris, Horace Silver, and Gene Ludwig. And the jazz world lost several masters recently, including Cassandra Wilson and Gene Bertoncini. And we'll make it a point to honor their memory and feature selections from them over the weeks to come. And the big 52nd Street in the Sky definitely got a bit more hip. So may they rest in peace. Hey, don't forget, we got all sorts of things to tell you about. A Place for Jazz will be kicking off its new season in a couple of Fridays, on September the 18th, Jean-Michel Pilk, Francois Mouton, and Ari Honig bringing their trio to A Place for Jazz. By the way, our concerts are now at 7 o'clock, not 7:30, so please make a note of that. We don't want you showing up late. New start time, 7 o'clock at A Place for Jazz. And that'll be followed by Nicole Zaratis' quartet, October the 2nd, The Cookers, on October the 16th, and and a couple of changes to that lineup. Now, Jeremy Pelt will be in the band, along with Craig Handy, George Cable, Cecil McBee, Billy Hart, David Weiss, and Azar Lawrence. That's going to be a hell of a night. Then Ernie Watts coming in from California on October the 30th, and Ali Ryerson with Larry Ham, Lou Pappas, and Tom Melito. And, you know, we're a 501c3 all-volunteer membership-based organization. Membership is key to A Place for Jazz. If you'd like to become a member, go to aplaceforjazz.org for all the details. 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And as I tell people, at A Place for Jazz, our tickets are omnisexual. That's right, they're omnisexual. That means they're not specific to a concert. You can use our tickets for the season at any particular concert in the season. So there you go. Go to aplaceforjazz.org. You can find out all about it. We hope you become a member. Hey, speaking of great things, this afternoon, Saturday, September the 5th, beginning at 12:30, down at Jennings Landing on the Hudson River, the annual Albany Riverfront Jazz Festival. It'll kick off at 12:30 with the Shiri Zorn Trio, followed by the Harlem Gospel Travelers. Hey, the Art Deco Trio with Dave Gleason, Mike Lawrence, and Pete Sweeney on the bill. They hit at 3:30. And then the New Breed Brass Band and Ghost Note. AlbanyEvents.org will have all the details. Also tonight, if you want to take a short drive, Saturday the 5th, 7:30 to 9 at Skinner Hall at Vassar College, Rich Syracuse and Jeff Siege Siegel with Mr. Nick Hetko performing a program of classics and originals. 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You can go to vassar.edu to find out all about it. Again, Skinner Hall at Vassar College, Saturday night, 7:30.
Rich and Jeff, and Mr. Nick Hetko. Hey, also tonight, Saturday the 5th at 8 o'clock, the great Bill Charlap and his trio will be at the Maverick in Woodstock. Joining Bill will be David Wong and Dennis McCrell. Also, we'll tell you about some great things happening at the Bourbon Room, the Landing Hotel at Rivers Casino. We'll tell you about Lydia's Cafe, 9 Maple Avenue. We'll tell you about Panzas. We'll tell you about Jazz Vespers. Lark Street Tavern has a bunch of great stuff. Thursday nights at the Van Dyke kicking off next week. And we got some great stuff with Chuck Lamb and Troy Roberts, a phenomenal saxophonist. Be at Cafe Lena next Tuesday the 8th. Jazz at Bard next Tuesday as well. We'll tell you about a bunch of things coming up. The inaugural Williamstown Jazz Festival next weekend. The Hudson River Jazz and Jam. Some great stuff happening at the City Winery Hudson Valley. 2026 Porch Fest. A celebration of Warren Bernhardt, the annual Lake George Jazz Weekend. Some great stuff coming up at the Egg, up at Skidmore, and up at the wonderful Troy Savings Bank Music Hall. I'll also tell you about the Fall Into Jazz Festival. Mr. Joe Barnes. There's so much great music going on in jazz world here in the Capital District. And as Lee Shaw would tell you, do yourself a favor, be your own best friend. 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So, as Christy DeLamato Doyle would tell you, this morning, wherever the muses take me, that's where we will go. That and a whole bag of hot potatoes. We're glad you tuned in here to the Saturday morning edition of Jazz. Gene Harris, born September the 1st, 1933, and he's celebrating his 93rd birthday up in the big 52nd Street in the Sky. You know, these old-time Blue Note records are just phenomenal. And they have so many great classic tunes. This one's called Moods, recorded back in 1960, released in 1961. Just all kinds of great tunes that you might be familiar with. We're going to hear this one. I just like what he does. It's a Clifford Brown composition called Sandu. This is like the Three Bears. Not too fast, not too slow. It's just right. Perfect to get us going here on WCDB.

There you go, September song. Gene Harris and his quartet, featuring Ron Eshte on the guitar, Luther Hughes on the bass, and Paul Humphrey on the drums, on the side called Brotherhood.

tenor sax, Herbie Mann on the flute, with Jimmy Jones on the piano, Joe Benjamin on bass, and Roy Haynes on the drums, arranged and conducted by the great Ernie Wilkins. Sarah Vaughan with Clifford Brown. September song. Hard to believe September's here already. Yowza. And Labor Day this coming Monday. Hope you have a great weekend as we head swiftly towards the fall. I got to look up when the first day of fall is. Got to plan our fall show as we usually bring you the songs of the season. We got some good stuff coming up the next bunch of weeks. We got we'll feature some music for Brother Jack McDuff, his centennial birthday coming up. John Coltrane. We're going to do 2 weeks solid of John Coltrane later this month, so stay tuned for that. Later on in the year, we got some. Jimmy Heath has a centennial coming up. Lou Donaldson has a centennial coming up. We got all sorts of great music coming up, so be on the lookout for all of that as we bring you some great music each and every Saturday morning here on the Saturday morning edition of Jazz on WCDB. All sorts of folks tuned in. Big Nick Mondello getting some jazz therapy down in Long Island. Carol Harnoff in the Big Snapple. Joe Cortini out in western New York. My good buddy Dave Perry. Steve Harwitz, the Bravers down in Florida. Got people all over checking us out, getting some therapy here on the Saturday morning edition of Jazz. We're always glad to know you tuned in. Got a nice call from Bill Morrison. He said he was at the last Jazz on Jay. He counted 7 folks wearing Saturday morning edition of Jazz t-shirts. Bill said he was wearing his black. He saw some purple ones and some red ones. And well, we always appreciate when people get out there waving the flag about the Saturday morning edition of Jazz. Be sure to tell all your friends. They can tune in. And speaking of tuning in, don't forget about the rebroadcast of this program. That's right. Sundays from 10 a.m. until 2 p.m. All the pieces you miss on Saturday, you can get on Sunday. And that's a good thing. Tune into the rebroadcast of this program Sundays at 10 right here on WCDB. It's supposed to be a beautiful weekend here in the Capital District. I hope to see you all down at the Albany Riverfront Jazz Fest. I'll be down there handing out flyers for the upcoming season of A Place for Jazz, which kicks off on September the 18th. So if you see me down there, I'd appreciate it if you come and say hello. Always good to hear from folks. Heard from the biggest Hmong fan on the planet. Saying, wishing you and yours a safe and wonderful Labor Day weekend. Also, happy birthday on September the 10th. Wow, the biggest Hmong fan on the planet knows when my birthday is. God bless you, brother. And he said, yeah, things ain't the same indeed. He referenced the loss of our dear friends Tim Coakley and Bill Goss. And, yeah. That's two huge losses. We've lost some great jazz DJs here in the Capital District. Teddy Macedis being one of them, and Bill Goss, and then Tim Coakley. So they're up there in the Big 52nd Street, this guy doing the hang. We'll see them, certainly. Don't you worry about that. But I'm not in any hurry. Hey, speaking of Tim Coakley, mark your calendars for next April the 4th. We will be doing a celebration of life for Tim. That's Schenectady County Community College. So mark your calendars for that. And it'll be as part of a huge Jazz Appreciation Month celebration to honor the life and memory of the wonderful Tim Coakley. Again, that's next April the 4th for those of you playing at home. In the meanwhile, let us get back to the music. And we'll get one more from The Three Sounds. They did so many great records. The Three Sounds, for those of you playing at home, Gene Harris on the piano, Andy Simpkins on the bass, and Bill Dowdy on the drums. They put out a slew of records on the Blue Note label. Then Gene kind of went away, and then he was living in Idaho, of all places. And Ray Brown hunted him down in the late 70s and got him back in the saddle. And then Carl Jefferson got Gene to record so many great things on the Concord label. So, Gene Harris. So we got a record here. It's called Black Orchid. I remember back in the day I picked this up. It was a Japanese import. It cost me like $25 because I was loving me some Gene Harris. So, but that's the way it is, you know. You want something, you got to pay the fiddler, right? Anyway, let's. What do I want to hear? I'm consulting with the muses for the moment, so bear with me. Do I want to do that? I don't know if I want to do that one. Do I want to do

that. No, I don't know that I want to do that. All right, we'll do this one. I got to hit the button, though. Just give me a moment. Talk amongst yourselves. Okay, this is a tune written by Sammy Fain and Paul Francis Webster, for those of you playing at home, going back to 1962 on the Blue Note label, a side called Black Orchid. The Three Sounds doing Secret Love. Let's check it out right here on WCDB.

I tell you, I just love that. I can listen to that tune over and over again. It's called Dynaflow. Stan Kenton featuring Art Pepper. One of our birthday features. Art Pepper celebrated his 101st birthday up in the big 52nd Street in the Sky this past Monday. Born September the 1st, 1925. Passed away in June of 1982. This on a side on Definitive Records called Those Kenton Days. Complete Kenton's Capitol Studio recordings featuring Art Pepper's solo. It was a gift from the late Teddy Macedas to me many years ago. And I always love this recording. Love Teddy Macedas up in the big 52nd Street in the Sky. Dynaflow, what a band, by the way. Going back to 1951. Featuring a host of great cats, including Maynard Ferguson, Shorty Rogers, Milt Bernhardt, along with Bud Shank and Art Pepper, Bob Cooper, also Shelly Mann, just a bunch of great cats in this band, and some nice solos. Art Pepper had an alto solo with Mr. Don Bagley on the bass and Stan Kenton on the piano. Just gonna love some Art Pepper. More from Art in just a moment. Before that, we heard Secret Love, The Three Sounds. Andy Simpkins, Bill Dowdy, and joining Gene Harris, we heard Secret Love, Sammy Fain, Paul Francis Webster composition on the side called Black Orchid, recorded back in 1962 on the Blue Note label. Gene Harris celebrated his 93rd birthday this past Tuesday up in the big 52nd Street in the Sky. Anywho, Timothy Aloysius Coakley. Those of you who listened to this program over the years know that one of my all-time favorite people. And he passed away on July the 14th, and he certainly missed. He gave me this next recording. It's Art Pepper Smack Up on the Contemporary Record labels. Recorded in October of 1960, released in 1962. And Timmy loved this record. He always told me about it. Timmy was in the National Guard. Some of you may not know that. In Utica. And during the Cuban Missile Crisis, he was sent to Fort Gordon, Georgia. The Cuban Missile Crisis was October the 16th, 1962, to October the 28th, 1962. And it was before I was born. But by all accounts, the world was on edge. And it was almost a bad scene. It was a bad scene, but it could have been worse. Anyway, so Timmy's down at Fort Gordon, Georgia, and the nearest town is Augusta, Georgia, you know, where they play the Masters and all that. And so he took a ride into town, and he went to a place called the Home Folks News and Records in Augusta, Georgia, and the Smack Up LP was on display. And it may or may not have been playing. I honestly can't remember if it was playing. But it was on display for sure. Timmy gave it a gander. And he decided to take it home. Went back to the barracks. They had he had a fellow in the barracks who had a one of those portable turntable doodads. And so Timmy played it. And anyway, so Timmy always loved this record. And so one year for Christmas, he gave it to me as a present on the compact disc. So we're going to hear it. This is Art Pepper and his quintet with Jack Sheldon on the trumpet, Pete Jolly on the piano, Jimmy Bond on the bass, and Frank Butler on the drums. And we're going to hear a bit of bassy. Art Pepper's quintet on Contemporary, going back to 1960, released in 1962, a gift from one of my all-time dearest friends, the wonderful Tim Coakley. Let's check it out right here on WCDB. Albany.

That's a cool tune written by Horace Silver called Opus Defunct. Art Pepper Plus 11. It's modern jazz classics, and it's arranged and conducted by the great Marty Paich. Going back to 1959, one of my Desert Island recordings on the Contemporary label. And that's recorded with a great band, Art Pepper, plus Pete Candoli, Jack Sheldon, Dick Nash, Bob Emnett of Oldson with Vince DeRosa, Herbie Geller, Bill Perkins, Med Flory, Russ Freeman, Joe Mondragon, and Mel Lewis. Not a slouch in the bunch. Some great music from the wonderful Art Pepper, who celebrated his 101st birthday this past Monday up in the big 52nd Street in the sky. We'll hear a bunch of music from Horace Silver during this program, but Horace wrote that tune. Thought it'd be a nice way to tie them together on this great record. Before that, we heard a bit of Basie, the Art Pepper Quintet, featuring Jack Sheldon, Pete Jolly, Jimmy Bond, and Frank Butler going back to 1960. It was released in 1962. Tim Coakley of the National Guard called up for the Cuban Missile Crisis, and he was down at Fort Gordon, Georgia, went to a local record store in Augusta, Georgia, and picked up this recording, Smack Up, and bought the record, went back to the barracks and played it, and the rest, as they say, was history. So one year for Christmas, he laid a copy of this on the CD on me. So for that, I'll be forever grateful. Pete Jacobs and Carol Henry down in Florida reminded me. Pete, a dear friend of Tim Coakley's, a former student of Timmy's. And they reminded me of the story of Timmy and one of his buddies. They were in basic training at Fort Dix in New Jersey and went into Manhattan to see some jazz. They went to Birdland and the famous Pee Wee Marquette, the doorman in his uniform. They affectionately, I remember who it was. It was either Dexter or somebody referred to him by half a something or other. I cleaned it up for the family show. But anyway, they were in their uniform and they asked Pee Wee Marquette if there was a discount for members of the military. And he proceeded to unleash a tirade of epithets, et cetera, to Timmy and his buddy. So they retreated hastily. And but Timmy always got a kick out of that, of being talked down to. Or actually, in the case of Pee Wee Marquette, it would have been getting talked up to by Pee Wee Marquette. Tim Coakley, anyway. A great story. Thanks for reminding me of that. Carol Henry and Pete Jacobs down in Florida. Anywho, what else we got? Well, it's after the first hour has speedily gone by here on the Saturday morning edition of Jazz. We are here at the University at Albany, part of the State University of New York. We're funded by the Student Association here at UAlbany. So we thank them for their support. And as always, we thank you for making us a part of your day right here on the Capital District's Best. That's 90.9 FM, WCDB Albany, online at WCDBFM.com. Longtime listener Randy Jennings sent me a note reminding me, he said, "Hi, Bill, would you please say something about the passing 2 weeks ago of Lou Pettis at 95 years of age, a fine tenor sax player from Boston Spa, all-around good guy. He stepped down from playing with the Nisky Dixie Cats 2 years ago, saying that, quote, he didn't need to be in six bands at the age of 93. He was playing regularly with the Burnt Hill Melody Makers through spring of this year. Condolences to all his family and friends." Yes, thank you, Randy, for reminding me. Lou Pettis were in the area for so many years on the scene playing. And so, yeah, we were certainly happy to take a moment to remember the late Lou Pettis, again, on the scene for so many years here in the Capital District in a variety of bands, etc. And I know he had many friends and colleagues in the jazz world and the musical world here. So certainly happy to take a moment to remember the late Lou Pettis. And you can read all this, a nice obituary in the paper that if you want to go look that up. Lou Pettis. Thank you, Randy. Appreciate you reminding me of that.
Hey, this afternoon, the annual Albany Riverfront Jazz Fest, beginning at 12:30 down at Jennings Landing on the Hudson River in downtown Albany. Sherry Zorn's trio at 12:30 kicking things off. The Harlem Gospel Travelers at 2. 3:30, the Art Deco Trio with Dave Gleason, Mike Lawrence, and Mr. Peter Sweeney. And then the New Breed Ghost Band, Brass Band, I should say, and then Ghost Note. AlbanyEvents.org for all the information. I'll be down there handing out flyers for a place for jazz. So if you see me, be sure to come up and say hello. Hey, tonight, September the 5th, 7:30 to 9, Skinner Hall at Vassar College. 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You can find out under events. Also tonight, September the 5th, 8 o'clock, the great Bill Charlap and his trio will be at the Maverick in Woodstock. Joining Bill will be David Wong and Dennis McCrell, maverickconcerts.org. And also up in Glens Falls tonight, 9 till midnight, at the Bourbon Room, the Rob Lindquist Trio with George Muscatello and Matt Niedbalski, downtownsocialgf.com for all the information about that. Chad McLaughlin tonight at the Landing Hotel at Rivers Casino, next Friday at the Rivers Casino in the Landing Hotel. The wonderful Michael Benedict Jazz Vibes. So check that out. Chad McLaughlin tonight. Michael Benedict next Friday, September the 11th. The Landing Hotel, NY.com for all the details. Lydia's Cafe in Stone Ridge tonight, Saturday the 5th, 7 o'clock. Joel Harrison with David Gilmore, Ben Zwerin, and Bram Kinchelo. Next Saturday, Pete McCann, Ben McCann, Matt Pavolka, and Tim Horner. All sorts of great music coming up. Lydia's-Cafe.com for all the information. It's down in Stone Ridge, New York, just right next to Kingston. A hop, skip, and a jump down the New York State Thruway for those of you in the Capital District. Hey, 9 Maple Avenue. Tonight, Saturday the 5th, John Savage's quartet. Next Friday, Rick Rossoff will have his band, 9MapleAv.com. Jeff Allstead at Panza's. Don't forget Sinatra and Friends every Sunday at Panza. And this coming Sunday, that would be tomorrow for those of you playing at home. Michael will be joined by the wonderful Colleen Pratt. And then Mr. Charles Cornell making his yearly visit to the Capital District. Charles, a phenomenal pianist. He'll be joined by Stephen Kirstie and Matt Niedbalski. That's one night only. Michael Panza and Colleen Pratt with the Charles Cornell Trio. Panzasrestaurant.com for all the details. 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Wayne Hawkins and Mike Lawrence will be giving you some music for the soul. That's 5 o'clock at the First Reformed Church of Schenectady. Coming up on Monday, the jam session at the Lark Street Tavern at 7 o'clock, hosted by Tariq Shaw. Tuesdays, jazz at Lark Street Tavern at 7 o'clock. This coming Tuesday, the Terry Gordon Trio, the LarkStreetTavern.com. And then some new music on Thursday nights at the Van Dyke in Schenectady. Two sets, 6 and 9. Free entry with the tipping of the musicians strongly encouraged. It'll be at the downstairs location of the Van Dyke. That's Stella Pasta Bar on Union Street in Schenectady. Tyler Giroux, next Thursday, September the 10th. Happens to be my birthday, for those of you playing at home. 62. What can I tell you? Tempest Fugit, as they say. StellaPastaBar.com. Also, we've got some great jazz next Tuesday, I should tell you about. Jazz at Cafe Lena with saxophonist Troy Roberts, with Chuck Lamb, Rich Syracuse, and Jeff Seed Siegel. Troy Roberts, a phenomenal saxophonist. He'll be again joining Chuck Lamb next Tuesday the 8th at 7 o'clock. Jazz at Cafe Lena. Also next Tuesday, if you want to take a ride down the Hudson River, Jazz at Bard. Marilyn Crispell and Angelica Sanchez having a fundraiser for their jazz series, An Evening of Jazz at Bard College. It'll be in the Conservatory Performance Space. music.bard.edu for more information about that. And we'll leave it right there. Hey, as Lee Shaw would tell you, do yourself a favor, be your own best friend. 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And that means it needs you to do that voodoo that you do so well. 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We'll get one more from Art Pepper before we mosey on along. We still got some great music from Horace Silver for his birthday. Gene Ludwig, great organist, had a birthday yesterday. We'll feature some of his wonderful music. Then we got a bevy of new releases. We'll also take a moment to remember the late Cassandra Wilson and Gene Bertoncini, and tell you also about all sorts of great music coming up.
Stay tuned. In the meanwhile, one more from Art Pepper. This is a classic going back to 1957. Art Pepper meets the rhythm section, a storied session with Red Garland, Paul Chambers, and Philly Joe Jones, the rhythm section of the first great Miles Davis Quintet. Miles was in town, Art Pepper was having some tough times on drugs and all that kind of stuff, and so they didn't tell him until the last moment. He went into the studio. His saxophone was in poor shape. They had to put some scotch tape on the cork to keep it on there. Anyway, if you read it in his autobiography, Straight Life, it's one of the great jazz reads, you could read all about it. Anyway, I digress. This is a tune called Star Eyes, Art Pepper. It's absolutely beautiful. I hope you like it. Let's check it out right here on WCDB, Albany.

That's the late Cassandra Wilson, who passed away earlier this week at the age of 70. Lover Come Back to Me on her recording going back to 2007 called Loverly. Marvin Sewell on the guitar, Jason Moran on the piano, Lonnie Plaxico on the bass, Herlin Riley on the drums. Interesting, I was looking, I got to look it up. They got a nice muted trumpet on there, but there's no credit in the liner notes unless I missed it, but it's not in there. Go figure. On the Blue Note label, the late Cassandra Wilson, one of the great singers of her generation, and she passed away again earlier this week at the age of 70. That's 70, as I turn 62 this coming week. That's 70. That's too close, but she's up in the big 52nd Street in the sky, and may she rest in peace, Cassandra Wilson. More from Cassandra in a moment. Before that, we heard Star Eyes. Art Pepper meets the rhythm section, going back to 1957 on the Contemporary label. Red Garland on the piano, Paul Chambers on the bass, and Philly Joe Jones on the drums. Indeed. Cassandra Wilson. And again, one of the great singers of her generation. I had the pleasure of seeing her a few times up at SPAC, and also she did a great show many years ago at the Troy Savings Bank Music Hall. And let me check out a couple of her things. Here's Cassandra on a side called Glamored, and she's doing a tune that became a quite a popular vehicle for folks. It's just a song that's ripe for interpretation. It's a pop tune that you're familiar with, I'm sure. It's called Fragile. Cassandra Wilson right here, going back to 2003 on the Blue Note label on WCDB Albany.

Don't Explain. That's on a side called Coming Forth by Day on the Legacy label, going back to 2015. Before that, we heard Fragile, a great tune written by Sting. And that's on a side, Cassandra Wilson, Glamored, 2003 on the Blue Note label. Cassandra Wilson left us way too soon this week at the age of 70. And I know you'll be able to hear any number of tributes to Cassandra. And one of the great singers of her generation, to be sure. Cassandra Wilson. And what else? Got a nice note here from Dan and Tina Martin. They said, "Hi, Bill. Special request. Could they ever repeat a couple of Bill Goss's shows, especially around the holidays? We miss listening to them. You and him were always great on the weekends. Love the music and you." Dan and Tina. Yeah, you know, it's funny. I don't know that they have an archive of Bill Goss's programs. I don't know that. I will inquire. But, yeah, no, we definitely miss them. Fridays aren't the same without the TGIF Jazz Party. That's to be sure. The late Bill Goss, who passed away last December, tragically. Just, they found him by his front door. He had been ready to go out. And when he didn't show up for his annual Christmas show, I knew there was a problem. So, very sad indeed. Bill Goss. Anyway, Dan and Tina, we appreciate you listening. And, yeah, Bill's up in the big 52nd Street in the sky, to be sure. Bill Goss. Anyway, let's tell you about a few things before we mosey on along to feature some music from the great Horace Silver, who celebrated his 98th birthday Wednesday up in the big 52nd Street in the sky. Hey, next weekend, Friday the 11th through Sunday the 13th, the inaugural Williamstown Jazz Festival taking place in Williamstown, Massachusetts. The festival host and MC will be 2018 NEA Jazz Master Todd Barkin. And it's being promoted as 3 days, 3 venues, 1 festival. And there's just a great lineup throughout the whole weekend. Folks like Arturo Sandoval, Brandy Younger, Connie Han, Steve Terre's All-Star Band, The Cookers. It's going to be a great weekend of music and a bunch of things. It's presented by Daphne Bolden. She's the executive director and founder, along with her colleagues at Jazz in the Berkshires. You can go to jazzintheberkshires.org for more information. Looking forward to checking out some great music next weekend. The inaugural Williamstown Jazz Festival, again, Friday the 11th to Sunday the 13th in beautiful Williamstown, Massachusetts. If you haven't been there, Williamstown's just a really cool place. Get the Clark Art Institute. The college itself has a great little museum as well. And just a cool hang. Take a nice ride up Route 2 up and over the mountain, and voila, there you are in Williamstown. Again, the inaugural Williamstown Jazz Festival next weekend. And jazzintheberkshires.org for more information about that. Closer to home, next Sunday the 13th, 1:30, Hudson River Jazz and Jam with Pete Levin, Tariq Shah, joining vocalist Donna Trunzo and Gina McLaughlin. That's at Miscellany Green on Mansion Street in Coxsackie. Also next Sunday the 13th, doors at 5 o'clock, show at 6:30, City Winery Hudson Valley. That's in Montgomery, New York, just a little west of Newburgh. Terry Royer and John Menegon and the folks at Jazz Stock will be presenting the Jazz Passengers with a great host of folks. Roy Nathanson, Bill Ware, John Menegon, E.J. Rodriguez, Sam Bardfeld, Gabe Nathanson, Lucy Hollier, Isaiah Barr, and Terry Royer. Indeed, you can go to citywinery.com for more information about that. We also don't forget about the Great Porch Fest coming up in Schenectady in the historic GE Plot in Schenectady. That's Saturday the 18th, 11 o'clock to 6 p.m. with a host of great bands and a number of great porches. The Art Deco Trio will have Michael Benedict Jazz Vibes with the History of the Vibraphone, Alex Torres' Orchestra, Keith Prey's Ortet, Tim Olson's Quartet, Cliff Brucker's Trio, also Dylan Canterbury's Quintet, Matty Stecks and the 518. Just a host of great music at different locations throughout the GE Plot. That's free and open to the public. SchenectadyPorchFest.org for more information about that. Also on Saturday the 19th at 4 o'clock at the Maverick in Woodstock,

going to be a celebration of life celebrating Warren Bernhardt. They'll have a Who's Who jazz artist directed by Scott Petito with Mike D'Amico, Mike Manieri, Rachel Z, Peter Erskine, Paul Winter, Jay Anderson, Chuck Lamb, Mark Black, Terry Royger, John Menegon, and Paul Duffy. Also students from the Hudson Valley Maverick Jazz Camp. 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Maverick Concert Hall. Go to maverickconcerts.org for more information about that. Again, celebrating the life of Warren Bernhardt. And also the weekend of Friday the 18th to Sunday the 20th, the annual Lake George Jazz Weekend, Jazz at the Lake in beautiful Lake George Village. That's a free festival. 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We're going to leave it right there. As Lisa would tell you, do yourself a favor. 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Well, WCDB's in room 316 of the Campus Center, and Horace Silver's going to tell us about room 608. Horace Silver to get us going here on WCDB Albany.

That's a great tune called Serenade to a Soul Sister, Horace Silver, with Charles Tolliver on the trumpet, Stanley Turrentine on the tenor saxophone, Bob Cranshaw on the bass, and Mickey Roker on the drums, joining Horace Silver. The title track on a Blue Note classic going back to 1968. More from that in a moment. We heard Room 608, Horace Silver with Hank Mobley, Kenny Dorham, Doug Watkins, and Art Blakey going back to 1953. Horace Silver and the Jazz Messengers. Well, let's hear the title track before we get to the top of the hour. Horace Silver. This is a... We heard the title track. Let's hear the first track. I dig this, too. This is called Psychedelic Sally. Let's check it out. Horace Silver and Company right here on WCDB Albany.

0: Psychedelic Sally, Horace Silver from Serenade to a Soul Sister, Charles Tolliver on the trumpet, Stanley Turrentine on the tenor sax, Bob Cranch on the bass, and Mickey Roker on the drums, going back to 1968 on the Blue Note label.
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0: 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We are here at the University at Albany, part of the State University of New York. We're funded by the Student Association here at UAlbany. 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Don't forget, wherever you are on the planet, you can take us along, and that's a good thing. And speaking of good things, our long-distance listener today would be the wonderful James Ketterer. So, James listening all the way across the pond, so to speak, and, you know, you got folks listening across the pond. He's like way across the pond. He's listening in Yerevan, which is in Armenia. So that's James Ketterer, has a new gig over there. We wish him much success. James hosted me many years ago at the American University in Cairo. We did a jazz exchange. It was one of the coolest trips I've ever taken in my life. You know, once you climb inside the Great Pyramid of Giza, and you're up there in the King's Chamber, and climbing up minarets and doing all kinds of cool stuff, I tell you. It's a trip of a lifetime, and so I'll be forever grateful. Mr. James Ketterer, and he's over in Armenia. We're talking about setting up another jazz exchange with yours truly heading over there next year. So we're going to put that together. I'm always up for an adventure. So James would always tell me when he was over in Egypt, people like, oh, yeah, I'm going to come visit. I'm going to visit. Then people never want to visit. I told him, hey, I'm going to come and visit. And you bet your booty, yeah, I'm going to go over there for sure. I tell you, man, you haven't let you go to Egypt, man. It's such a cool place. I've never been to Armenia. I'm looking forward to that. So we're going to get Mr. Ketterer working on that. But he's got to get settled in and all that over there in his new gig in Yerevan. So good luck to you, brother, on that. All sorts of folks sending us nice notes. Brian Mellick checking in. He says, give him thanks. Very inspiring, a list of incredible music and events. Proud to be part of such a diverse and vibrant community. Amen to that, brother. Joe Finn and Colleen Pratt, Terry Gordon, Jeff Finkel, Michael Benedict, Jeff Siegel, Carol Harnoff, Gene O'Connor, all sorts of folks tuned in. We appreciate everyone and all that they do. The voodoo, as it were, that you do so well. Hey, some great concerts coming up you want to make note of. And at the Egg in Albany on Wednesday, September the 23rd, Pat Metheny's Side Eye 3 will be at the Egg in Albany. And then October the 2nd, 8 o'clock, a really cool band. The Egg, together with Jazz is Dead, will be presenting Cortex with special guest Adrian Young and J-Rock. And Cortex has been around since the 70s. It's a really cool band out of France. And I only got hip to them because my daughter for Christmas a few years ago wanted some vinyl. It cost me a ton of money. Some band I never heard of. But, Dad. So, anyway, you know, I put it on the list. But it's really cool. And we're going to bring that in over the next few weeks. We'll play some of that Cortex. But they've been around since the 70s and broke up for a while, back together. And Cortex will be at the Egg on October the 2nd. So, you can go to theegg.org for more information about that. And also, our friends at the Troy Savings Bank Music Hall will be putting on some phenomenal music. On Tuesday, September the 9th, multi-Grammy award-winning vocalist Samara Joy will be at the Troy Savings Bank Music Hall. On Friday, October the 16th, the fantastic tandem of John Pizzarelli and Catherine Russell. Then, November the 13th, Chris Bode He always puts on a great show, a really diverse and interesting show with different lineups every time he comes there. And then on Friday, November the 20th, saxophonist Joshua Redman, all at the Troy Savings Bank Music Hall. And thanks to John Elbaum, Ryan Murray, and all the wonderful folks at the Troy Savings Bank Music Hall, we will be giving away pairs of tickets to each of these fantastic shows. 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And also a couple other things you might want to make note of. Billy Hart and his quartet will be at the Zankel Music Center at Skidmore on Friday the 25th of September at 7:30. This NEA Jazz Master will be accompanied by All-Stars Craig Handy, Ethan Iverson, and Ben Street. Again, that's the Billy Hart Quartet, Friday the 25th at 7:30 p.m. at Skidmore. 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Sunday the 27th from 5 to 9 at the newly renovated Alias Coffee Roasters in Troy, Joe Barner will be presenting the Fall into Jazz Festival 2026, dedicated to our late dear friend Tim Coakley. Yours truly will be the master of ceremonies, so to speak. The opening act will be Luke Franco's trio, followed by the Family Band with Kelly Green, James Robin, and Orion Ture. And then the Alias Coffee Band with an all-star band, including the likes of Ralph LaLama and Gary Smullyan and a host of others. It's going to be a great, great evening of music. You can go to eventbrite.com. Fall into Jazz Festival 2026. Joe Barna putting on some great music. We're looking forward to that. And speaking of Brian Melick, on Friday the 25th at 7:30 p.m. at Saratoga Arts presents In This Moment, Sherry Zorn, Mark Kleinout, Ed Green, and Brian Melick with poetry reading by Christina Coolin. And you can go to eventbrite.com. Doors at 7. That's 320 Broadway in Saratoga Springs, Friday the 25th, for those of you playing at home. And we're going to leave it right there. As Lee Shaw would tell you, do yourself a favor. Be your own best friend. 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Look up their events. You can find out all about it. Nick Hetko, Rich Syracuse, and Jeff Seed Siegel from When You Were There, in memory of Dr. Lee Shaw. This is a cool tune from Nick Hetko called Captain of a Sinking Ship. Let's check it out right here on WCDB.

That's a cool tune called Captain of a Sinking Ship. Nick Hetko wrote that. It's on a great side going back a bunch of years now, called In Memory of Dr. Leisha, When You Were There. Nick Hetko on the piano, Rich Syracuse on bass, and Jeff Seed Siegel on the drums. And that group will be at Skinner Hall at Vassar College for a free show tonight, Saturday, September the 5th, 7:30 to 9:00. 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Again, that's free and open to the public. Vassar.edu. You can find out all about it at Skinner Hall at Vassar College. Rich Syracuse, Jeff Siegel, and the great Nick Hetko. And some wonderful music tonight down at Vassar College. Talking to... talking is relative, texting, as it were, with Michael Lawrence, who will be at the Albany Riverfront Jazz Festival with the Art Deco Trio this afternoon. I was mentioning earlier that Michael Panza and Colleen Pratt will be with the wonderful Charles Cornell Trio tomorrow night for one night only. And as Mike Lawrence reminds me, Charles, one of Lee Shaw's last students, and he says he runs an amazing YouTube channel, youtube.com, at Charles Cornell's Studios. And he says it's not all jazz focus, for some great analysis. And Mike Lawrence says, I used to play with those guys a fair amount when they were kids coming up. Well, we're all kids at heart, Michael. And also, Steve Kirsty, he says, is now the bassist for the Fabulous Thunderbirds. That's a cool group. Well, there you go. Thank you, Michael. Michael Lawrence, he told me Pete Twigo will be with Wayne Hawkins at Jazz Vespers tomorrow, and not Mr. Lawrence himself. So, we appreciate that, sir. And don't forget about the Albany Riverfront Jazz Fest. Someone called me up and said, hey, don't forget about the Albany Riverfront Jazz Fest. I had only announced it like 3 or 4 times earlier in the show. So, you know, the people, depending on when you tune in, I may have already done things that you want me to do. But anyway, this afternoon, Saturday the 5th at 12:30, the Albany Riverfront Jazz Festival, then at Jennings Landing. Shiri Zorn's Trio at 12:30, the Harlem Gospel Travelers at 2, the Art Deco Trio with Dave Gleason, Mike Lawrence, and Pete Sweeney at 3:30, then the New Breed Brass Band at 5, Ghost Note at 6:30. They always have fireworks, as I recall. AlbanyEvents.org for more information about that. The Albany Riverfront Jazz Festival. Pretty cool stuff indeed. Before we continue, I wanted to make note of the passing of the wonderful guitarist Gene Bertoncini, who I had the pleasure of seeing many times in my life, and one great evening with Scott Hamilton down in New Jersey in a club, and another time he was at this jazz guitar summit at the Van Dyke, and that was a great evening. It had Bucky Pizzarelli with Howard Alden, Frank Vignola, and Gene Bertoncini. Gene did the cavatina from The Deer Hunter. And if you're familiar with that, it's just absolutely beautiful. It literally gave me goosebumps. That's how beautiful it was. You know, I know, as most of you do, you go see countless concerts and jazz club performances, etc. And it's hard to remember specific things about them all. But every once in a while, other than you enjoy the music, that kind of thing. But every once in a while, there'll be one specific thing that just becomes indelibly burned into your psyche. And Gene Bertoncini doing the cavatina from The Deer Hunter was just one of those things. I'll just never forget it. Anyway, we'll dig up a bunch of Gene Bertoncini in the weeks and months to come. But I always loved what he did on this side. He did a great side with Nancy Wilson, called But Beautiful, with Hank Jones on the piano, Ron Carter on the bass, and Grady Tate on the drums. And this goes back to 1969. And the title track features some wonderful Gene Bertoncini. And I also like what he does in tandem with Hank Jones on the tune Do It Again. So we'll hear a couple. The late Gene Bertoncini, first doing the Jimmy Van Heusen, Johnny Burke classic, But Beautiful, and then Gershwin's Do It Again. Nancy Wilson with the late Gene Bertoncini right here on WCDB. Albany.

That's the great Nancy Wilson doing Do It Again. And before that, But Beautiful, the title track and the great Side on Capitol, going back to 1969. Nancy Wilson with Hank Jones on the piano, Grady Tate on the drums, Ron Carter on the bass, and the late Gene Bertoncini on the guitar. And we'll dig out a bunch of Gene in the weeks and months to come. Just a wonderful player, the late Gene Bertoncini. Yesterday marked the 89th birthday up in the big 52nd Street in the sky of a great organist, Mr. Gene Ludwig from Pittsburgh, Pennsylvania. And had the pleasure of seeing Gene. He did one of the all-time best concerts ever for a place for jazz. It was, I was telling someone, it was absolutely pouring rain, almost of biblical proportions that night at the Whisper Dome at the First Unitarian Society over in Schenectady on Wendell Avenue. Well, Gene came in, he blew the roof off the joint. It was just a great night of music, and unfortunately he passed in 2010 way too soon. But he left us a host of great recordings, and I

That's Gene Ludwig right there doing Duff's Blues from a side called Soul Serenade on the Loose Leaf record label. Gene Ludwig with Ken Karsh, Tom Wendt, and Jay Willis on that particular track. Yesterday, Gene Ludwig's 89th birthday up in the big 52nd Street in the Sky. Great organist and just love what he does. Here he is with Bob DeVoe and Billy James on a side called The Groove Organization with organ highlighted. And Bob DeVoe and Billy James, both phenomenal players, playing with great, great organists in their own right. And here they're going to do a tune pretty cool called Chitlins Con Carne. Let's check it out right here. I'm not a big fan of chitlins myself, but a lot of people like them. What can I tell you? Let's check it out right here. It's one of the few things I don't like. I don't like chitlins. I don't like Brussels sprouts. And I don't like liver. You know, like regular slab-o liver. I like liverwurst and liver pate and those kind of things. But just a plain liver steaky kind of thing. And no Brussels sprouts for me. I don't care how much goop you put on them, brown sugar, pecans, whatever it is you people do, bacon. Still Brussels sprout. Anyway, I digress. Chitlins Con Carne, Gene Ludwig with Bob DeVoe and Billy James right here on WCDB, Albany.

How about them apples? A little Thelonious Monk. In walked Bud. Gene Ludwig here on WCDB Albany on a side called Back on the Track. Gene Ludwig with some wonderful cats doing, well, you know, kind of music we all like. Gene Ludwig on the organ. Tony Janflone, a senior, on the guitar, and Dan McConey on the drums, George Jones on percussion, Loose Leaf Records. Back on the track. Gene Ludwig turned 89 yesterday up in the big 52nd Street in the sky. Before that, Chitlins Con Carne. Gene Ludwig with Bob DeVoe and Billy James, the Groove Organization, here on WCDB Albany. Hey, Randy Jennings checking in saying, hey, Bill, would you tell your good listeners in Radioland, mark the calendar for Saturday, September the 19th. It's the Sharon Springs Harvest Festival. Three bands, food and craft vendors aplenty. Featured at 1 o'clock will be a performance of the Burnt Hills Melody Makers, a big band. So Randy Jennings hipping us to that. And also got a nice note from Mr. Scott Petito. He said, hey, Bill, you may not cover the Falcon. That's down in Marlboro, New York, outside of New Paltz. Been there a few times. It's a cool place. Anyway, he says, but Peter Erskine, Joe Locke, and I will be playing our new album on September the 20th. That's a Sunday, by the way, for those of you playing home. Special guest Jim Riddle on the piano, too. Scott Petito. So that'll be at the Falcon. And let me pull up the website. Let me see if I can find out what time that hits. And, you know, let's see, they got the calendar. We got cool stuff tonight. The Corey L. Butterfield Blues Project. The eldest son of the late Chicago harmonica player Paul Butterfield. Wow, pretty cool stuff. And Morale Curiel. And who else we got? Wayne Tucker and the Bad Mothers celebrate 100 years of Miles Davis. That's tomorrow at the Falcon. Let me scroll down to, let me see. Oh, wow, yeah, Jeff Tane Watts coming on September the 13th. He's a bad man, Majama. And let's see, here we go. Sunday the 20th, Erskine Locke Petito. Peter Erskine, Joe Locke, and Scott Petito. And that's pretty cool. They got a new album called Triptych Tales, slated for release in spring of next year. They're going to be featuring music from this thing. So that's, again, Sunday, September the 20th. Peter Erskine, Joe Locke, and Scott Petito at the Falcon in Marlboro, New York, right outside of New Paltz. Scott hop, skipping the jump down the New York State Thruway. So that's pretty cool stuff. But yeah, they got some really cool things happening at the Falcon. See, they got Ricky Ford bringing his tenor sax there in September. And just scrolling through here. Just, wow, a lot of cool people. Anywho, you can go to liveatthefalcon.com for more information about that. Oh, wow, in October, Houston Person and Eric Person. Wow. With Lafayette Harris, Nate Allen, and Jason Tiemann. Wow. Well, you just look at that. I'm getting excited looking at all this great music coming to the Falcon. So, anyway, you could take it out all by yourself. So, thank you, Mr. Petito, for hipping me to all of that. 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Bill McCann here with you as your host for this, the Saturday morning edition of Jazz here on WCDB. We are here at the University at Albany, part of the State University of New York. We're funded by the Student Association here at UAlbany. So we thank them for their support. And as always, we thank you for making us a part of your day right here on 90.9 FM, WCDB Albany, online at WCDBFM.com. We'll get one more from Mr. Gene Ludwig, a fine organist. Here's Gene with Ken Karsh, Tom Wendt, and Eric DeFade on a side called Hands On, going back to 2003. Gene Ludwig doing a little Groove Merchant, a classic tune. Let's check it out right here on WCDB.
Albany.

That's pretty cool music right there. That's Joey Alexander from his brand new recording called Celestial Keeper, doing a tune called Deep Calls to Deep, featuring Jaleel Shaw on the soprano saxophone. Joey Alexander on the Fender Rhodes on that particular track. And that's pretty cool music. Who else we got on there? Chris Funn on the acoustic bass. Jonathan Barber on the drums. New music on the Mac Avenue record label. Joey Alexander, again, that track featuring Jaleel Shaw. Before that, we heard Skinny Hightower. Skinny has a new recording out called Feels Like Destiny. We heard a cool tune called Devotion. And that's on Castover Records, Skinny Hightower. And right before that, what did we hear? We heard Rob Dixon. He has a brand new recording out on Strike Zone Records, Dave Stryker's label, with Dave on the guitar, Sam Frybush on the organ, Richard Sleepy Floyd on the drums, Rob Dixon on the saxophone. And the name of the recording is called Naptown Soul. Naptown, the nickname for Indianapolis. Rob Dixon hails from Indianapolis. And I Want You. That was a cool tune. And that was written by Leon Ware and Arthur T. Boy Ross, recorded by the great Marvin Gaye back in 1976, for those of you playing at home. I know Donald the Soul Man Hyman is hip to that. So, cool stuff indeed, Rob Dixon. And we started off Gene Ludwig, who celebrated his 89th birthday yesterday up in the big 52nd Street in the Sky with a tune called Groove Merchant, a great tune written by Jerome Richardson. Gene on a side called Hands On, with Ken Karsh on the guitar, Tom Wendt on the drums, Eric DeFade on the saxophone, Gene Ludwig on the Hammond B3. Gene Ludwig, great, great organist. And speaking of great organists, they're going to feature some wonderful organ music. Let me go look at my handy-dandy notebook. Yeah, on the 19th, 2 weeks hence, we'll be featuring the music of Mr. Jack McDuff for his centennial birthday. So stay tuned for that. And I always like to bring you some cool stuff indeed. That'll be on the 19th. Hey, next Saturday, I'll be joined in the Jazz Corner for a brief visit from Mr. Joe Barna. And he'll be here to talk about his wonderful event that's coming up on the 27th of this month. And that'll be a celebration of fall, if you will. And it'll be the Fall Into Jazz Festival 2026 at Alias Coffee Roasters in their Troy location, newly renovated. It'll honor Tim Coakley. And there'll be a lot of great bands. Luke Franco's trio opening, followed by the family band, Kelly Green and Company, and then the Alias Big Band with a host of great cats, including Greg Glassman and Ralph LaLama, Gary Smulian, and a host of others. You can go to eventbrite.com, look up Fall Into Jazz Festival. Joe Barna will be here next Saturday. We'll talk all about that in the Jazz Corner. In the meanwhile, how about some new music from Miss Jean O'Connor, her latest called The Sweetest Sounds on Summit Records, with John DeMartino, Todd Kuhlman, Guillermo Montero, with Dennis McCrell, Keith Praise on this recording, Mino Sinelu, and also, depending on the track, some special guests including Randy Brecker and Gil Goldstein, Dave Stryker, Amy London, Scott Petito, Sam Zucchini. It's just a cool recording produced by Gene and Mr. John DeMartino. It's on the Summit record label. Again, it's called The Sweetest Sounds. Here's a tune she did, she wrote with Scott Bassinson, the late dear Scott Bassinson. It's called My October Song. Gene O'Connor here on the Saturday morning edition of Jazz on WCDB, Albany.

That's really cool music from Chuck Lamb. It's a tune called Heavens to Betsy that he wrote for his beautiful sister, Bets. That's After Hours on Phyla Street. Chuck Lamb with Scott Petito and Joel Rosenblatt. And Mike D'Amico on the guitar. Pretty cool music indeed. And very cool. Very cool. What else? Jean O'Connor doing My October Song, a tune she wrote with Scott Bastinson. Her latest called The Sweetest Sounds. It's on the Summit record label. Jean with John DeMartino, Todd Kuhlman, Guillerme Montero with Dennis McCrell, along with Keith Prey and Mino Sinelu. Really cool tune. My October Song, Jean O'Connor here on WCDB. Here's Yoko Miwa and Michaela Shirley. They got a new recording out called The Midnight Hour. I like what they do on this tune. It's called Too Late Now. Let's check it out right here on WCDB, Albany.

That's just absolutely beautiful. Yoko Miwa on the piano and Michaela Shirley on the voice. Too Late Now. It's on a recording called The Midnight Hour on Cupcakes and Muffins. Who doesn't like a good cupcake and muffin? Anyway, I just really dig this recording. They do so many nice things. Here's some new music from Mr. Dan Siegel. He has a new recording out called Resolution. DanSiegelMusic.com for more information. I like this tune. It's got a cool vamp to it. It's called Room to Move. Let's check it out right here. New music on WCDB Albany.

0: That's Lucy Yegazarian from her latest called Hey Love, doing Lover Man. Lucy Yegazarian, Toto Hammer, Peter Washington, Kenny Washington on the recording that also features Grant Stewart and Bruce Harris. Just wonderful music. Lucy Yegazarian, Hey Love on La Reserve Records. Can't go wrong with Lucy Yegazarian. Hey, don't forget this afternoon, the Albany Riverfront Jazz Festival, Saturday the 5th, beginning at 12:30 down at Jennings Landing on the Hudson River. Shiri Zorn's trio at 12:30, kicking it off with the Harlem Gospel Travelers at 2. The Art Deco trio with Dave Gleason, Mike Lawrence, and Pete Sweeney at 3:30. 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Bill Charlap's trio with David Wong and Dennis McCrell tonight, Saturday the 5th at 8 o'clock at the Maverick down in Woodstock, maverickconcerts.org. Also up in Glens Falls tonight, the Robert Lindquist trio with George Muscatello and Matt Niedbalski. 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Jeff Alstead tonight at Panzas. Don't forget Sinatra and Friends every Sunday. And tomorrow night, for one night only, Michael Panza and Colleen Pratt will be joined by the great Charles Cornell and his trio. Charles with Stephen Kirstie and Matt Niedbalski, PanzasRestaurant.com. Jazz Vespers, Sunday the 6th at the First Reformed Church of Schenectady down in the Stockade. Wayne Hawkins and Pete Tuigo. And don't forget about Monday nights, the jam session at the Lark Street Tavern, hosted by Tariq Shah. 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Hey, next Tuesday at Cafe Lena, Jazz at Cafe Lena, will feature Troy Roberts with the Chuck Lamb Trio. Troy, a great saxophonist. He'll be joined with Chuck Lamb, Rich Syracuse, and Jeff Seed Siegel. CafeLena.org. And don't forget Tuesday the 8th, 6:30, Jazz at Bard, Marilyn, Chris Bell, and Angelica Sanchez down in their conservatory performance space, music.bard.edu for more information about that. Hey, next Friday, Jazz at Cafe Lena at 8 o'clock presents trumpeter and vocalist Skylar Tang, one of the most exciting young voices, it says here in Jazz Today, a young Juilliard student, already recorded with Josh Redman and played jazz at Lincoln Center, some original compositions. Go to CafeLena.org to find out more information about that. And the inaugural Williamstown Jazz Festival next Friday through Sunday in Williamstown, Massachusetts. JazzInTheBerkshires.org is going to be an all-star weekend. Arturo Sandoval, Brandy Younger, Steve Terray's All-Star Band, The Cookers, Connie Hanna, a host of others. JazzInTheBerkshires.org for more information about that. We'll leave it right there. As Lee Shaw would tell you, do yourself a favor. Be your own best friend. 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And that means it needs you to do that voodoo that you do so well. 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I'm Bill McCann. I'll be back next Saturday morning for another 4 hours of fun-filled excitement. Same bat time, same bat channel, and as is customary here on WCDB Albany, you got it, Mr. Woody Herman. Hey, have yourself a great week.
1: Mr. Woody Herman. Woody Herman.

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0: metal, dance, electronic. They have it all. What can I do, you know? Where else am I going to get this stuff? I don't think what WCDB does should be allowed. They're giving it away free and getting the little kids hooked. WCDB is really messing with people's lives as far as I'm concerned. They want me to just say no, man, but no fucking way.
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1: Hi, it's Tori DeVito. In every family, small conversations can make a big impact. I grew up on tour with my parents. Kind of different, but we bonded over music just like other families do over sports, camping, or other interests. And we talked. Little everyday conversations from silly to serious that built a foundation over time. Honest conversations, like when my dad shared his experiences as an alcoholic.
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My name is Brian, and I'm addicted to WCDB Albany. I had a lot of friends growing up. I did good in school. One night we were at a party, and my friend Sarah turned on the stereo to 90.9 FM. We were young, right? We didn't know what we were getting into. Then I started sneaking around with the radio, and I'd listen to 90.9 FM whenever I could. It was a real rush. They play alternative, jazz, some R&B, metal, dance, electronic. They have it all. What can I do, you know? Where else am I going to get this stuff? I don't think what WCDB does should be allowed. They're giving it away free and getting the little kids hooked. WCDB is really messing with people's lives as far as I'm concerned. They want me to just say no, man, but no.

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This is Morgan Heritage live, Fallen Race. 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
1: 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And I believe I'm here till 6 today, so it's going to put me in a position to run with the music. You know, Labor Day weekend. You know, we got to have some soca in there at some point, right? You know, I wouldn't be surprised if the reggae corner is looking for some soca. But we're gonna run into music, just touching base with some artists. We got Diani in the background now. Joy Come in the Morning. But one or two songs that I want to do, that was also my list to play, and I'll see if I can slide them in and then transition with the music. 90.9 FM, WCB Albany, the best source for commercial free radio right here in the Capital District.

a little iration. On this song, I've been kind of running a little heavy the last few weeks. Just like the vibe of it. It's kind of just a nice groove. But my kind of vibe, iration. I said we're running through some music, so we're giving a taste to get to the point of the song that I feel like I got my feel.

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So, new semester, new times. You know, definitely invite everybody to check out the website and see when some of your favorite DJs might be on during the course of the week when those shows may be coming. I'm going to send a streaming shout out there to TNT Cuts, 438 Central Avenue. We're also going to remind everybody, Labor Day weekend, keep it safe, blanket patrols. We're also reminding everybody that school zone speed cameras are back in effect officially in the city of Albany, right in Cap City. So that is something that you may want to keep an eye on as you travel about. But definitely keep it locked. 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

0: 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Just let someone else do the driving. That's what I do. Remember, rock lives, and you should too. Please don't drink and drive.
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You're listening to WCDB Albany. You just heard Simandy with Bra. Before that, Sylvie Vartan with C'était la belle vie. Carmen Maki with Saying Goodbye to Memories. Dorothy Ashby with Afro Harping. Belmu Messaoud with Nizor Nabra. And I started things off with The Good Ones, Where Did You Go Wrong, My Love? And right now you are hearing Yusef Lateef with Mystique. Got about 30 more minutes for you guys tonight, and then there will be music on after me, of course. So stay tuned before I let the music take back over completely. I'll just let you guys know that the New York State Writers Institute is having the 9th annual Albany Book Festival Saturday, September 26th. It's at UAlbany. It's 10:30 a.m. to 5 p.m. There will be authors, book signings, children's room, online how-to workshops. So that's coming up, a UAlbany and the New York State Writers Institute event. Looks like there's a couple panels. Life on a Little Known Planet with Elizabeth Colbert. Iran, Iranians, and Iranian Americans with a couple of different authors. Irish and Irish American fiction. Memoir, thrillers, and of course a section on, or a panel topic rather, of Toni Morrison with Namwali Serpells on Morrison. Looks like the book that topic will be about. So yeah, if it's interesting, check it out. If not, no pressure. And I'll let Yusef Lateef take back over.

Right now you are hearing Alice Coltrane with Blue Nile. Before that was Chet Baker with You and the Night and the Music. Gabor Jabo with Witchcraft. Pharoah Sanders with Astral Traveling. And the last time I checked in, it was Yusef Lateef with Mystique. I've got one more track after this one, and then I'll be out for the evening. Got DJ Don up next, so stay tuned.

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4: 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I will be your DJ for the hour, DJ Don, coming at you with Don's Rock Rewind. Folks, we have a show for you tonight, as we do every Sunday night, 7 to 8. I'm so used to saying Monday. I got to get used to that. Sunday, 7 to 8. We got a bunch of good songs coming at you. We got some Elton John going, some Billy Joel, Eric Clapton, Electric Light Orchestra, because I am on an ELO kick. I've been on an ELO kick for a couple months now. They are so awesome. Some Steely Dan, too, Player, and a whole bunch of others. Now, if those are some names that you recognize, they perked up your ears and all that, and you're like, oh my God, those are such good bands, such good artists, I need to tune in, I need to stay tuned in, then please feel free to stay tuned in to Don's Rock Rewind. But before we get into all of that lovely song goodness here in this event going on in your local Albany area, on September 13th at No Fun Troy, Truck Violence, No Division, and Pliers will be performing. Again, that is September 13th, No Fun Troy, featuring Truck Violence, No Division, and Pliers. That will be on a Sunday. Now, if those also sound interesting to you and you would like to learn more information about that, then feel free to visit nofuntroy.com for said information. Now, folks, without any further ado, here we are going to start with Summer Breeze by Seals and Crofts. Please enjoy.

That was My Father's Eyes by Eric Clapton, one of my favorite Eric Clapton songs, besides all of his Derek and the Dominoes songs from Layla and Other Sordid Love Songs, the album. Very good. The other songs you heard were, of course, New York State of Mind by Billy Joel, Look Away by the Ozark Mountain Daredevils, Sweet Painted Lady by Elton John, and Summer Breeze by Seals and Crofts. Excuse me for not talking as much as I should have been throughout this little show. I just got sick with some sort of disease out there in the wild. You gotta stay safe out there. Mask up or something. I don't know. It's pretty vicious. I'm at the very beginning of it with the sore nose, sore throat, all that stuff. So got some medicine today. Hopefully I can get rid of it and fight that cold. But up next, we have some Electric Light Orchestra. We're going to kick it up a notch with some of these songs. Here is It Really Doesn't Matter by Electric Light Orchestra from the Zoom album, which is a slept-on album. So here it is. Please enjoy.

That was Eric Clapton with It's in the Way That You Use It. And of course, the other songs you heard were Prisoner of Your Love by Player, Kings by Steely Dan, Spooky by Atlanta Rhythm Section, Knight Rider by Electric Light Orchestra, and It Doesn't Really Matter by Electric Light Orchestra. Folks, that just about wraps it up for today's show. I got one more song coming up, and then the lovely DJ Vincent will take over for me. Yeah, that's all I have for y'all. I will see everybody next Sunday. I don't know what kind of show I'll do then. Still going to be some classic rock, of course, but I don't know if I'm going to go delve into the 60s, 50s. Who knows? Find out. I guess you'll find out next Sunday. All right. That does it for me. Everybody have a great night. And yeah, bye-bye.